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15: Cloudy skies expected with fog in spots tonight with a slight chance of rain showers. Lows dip down to about 56. Southeasterly winds 8 to 15 miles per hour. High temperatures reach up to 71 tomorrow. Cloudy skies with a few peaks of sun with fog early. Mainly clear skies tomorrow night. Lows level off around 53. From the Weatherology Radio Network Weather Center, I'm meteorologist Laura Lockwood. Currently 59.

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0: Oh, Sabrina Carpenter nominated for 7 MTV VMAs going down tomorrow night. Truly going to be an epic night for music fans. Lisa, Shaboozy, and Gunna are performing. Madonna, the Queen of Pop, will be opening the show, her first time in 23 years. There'll be a tribute to Dolly Parton. Teddy Swims and Samba are also a part of a tribute to George Michael. And Madonna has the most nominations with 13. Other nominees include, let's see, I mentioned Sabrina Carpenter, also Ariana Grande, Olivia Rodrigo, and Drake. And this year's show is going to be hosted by none other than Snoop Dogg.
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0: Cloudy skies expected with fog in spots tonight with a slight chance of rain showers. Lows dip down to about 56. Winds out of the south 5 to 10 miles per hour. Daytime highs approaching 71 with fog in spots early tomorrow. Overcast skies. Partly cloudy skies tomorrow night. Lows level off around 53. For the Weatherology Radio Network Weather Center, I'm meteorologist Laura Lockwood. Right now, 59.
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5: Cloudy skies expected with fog and spots tonight with a slight chance of rain showers. Lows dip down to about 56. Winds out of the south, 5 to 10 miles per hour. Daytime highs approaching 71 with fog and spots early tomorrow. Overcast skies. Partly cloudy skies tomorrow night. Lows level off around 53. For the Weatherology Radio Network Weather Center, I'm meteorologist Laura Lockwood. Right now, 59.
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0: Bruno and Risk It All. What up? It's me, Brian. All right, so this is the final weekend for regular baseball season. I really haven't, like, checked yet, but I think the Diamondbacks and the Padres and the Cubs and the Red Sox games are still going on. Tomorrow, though, is the official last day of regular season. Then we got wild cards starting on Tuesday. Then we head to the division playoffs next Saturday. Definitely looking forward to big games tomorrow. What a great way to, like, turn your brain off, pop some popcorn, maybe get yourself, like, a little cocktail, some mimosas, right? Hang out with some friends and watch baseball.
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1: Cloudy skies expected with fog in spots tonight with a slight chance of rain showers. Lows dip down to about 56. Winds out of the south, 5 to 10 miles per hour. Daytime highs approaching 71 with fog in spots early tomorrow, overcast skies. Partly cloudy skies tomorrow night, lows level off around 53. For the Weatherology Radio Network Weather Center, I'm meteorologist Laura Lockwood. Right now, 58.
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0: Oh, the oh-so-talented Olivia Rodrigo. And I'm Brian. Well, I'm sure you've been spending your entire weekend streaming all of Taylor's new songs. She loved you so. This one is so good. I love it. This is Babylon. We also got three other new tracks, Pink Clouding, Cleveland, and Patient Zero, all part of Taylor's expanded edition of The Life of a Showgirl. And this is to express and celebrate her gratitude for you for making it a big, big success. And if you thought that Taylor stopped at dominating your streaming playlist, the MTV VMAs just happen to be tomorrow night, and Taylor is nominated for 11 awards. She's also receiving the first ever Artist Director honor, and her video for Patient Zero with Colin Farrell and her good friend Dakota Johnson debuts tomorrow night during these ceremonies. So there you go. That's how they get you to watch the VMAs, right? Show a brand new Taylor Swift video, create a new award, and just happen to give it to Taylor.
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2: Cloudy skies expected with fog in spots tonight with a chance of rain. Lows dip down to about 57. Winds out of the south, 5 to 10 miles per hour. Highs level off around 70 with fog in spots early tomorrow. Overcast skies. Partly cloudy skies with fog in spots tomorrow night. Lows level off around 54. From the Weatherology Radio Network Weather Center, I'm meteorologist Laura Lockwood. 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

0: 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The comments are cracking me up. We're going to dive in and a fun playlist on the way too from the weekend. 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
19: Cloudy skies expected. Fog in spots overnight with a chance for rain. Lows dip down to about 57. Winds out of the south, 5 to 10 miles per hour. High temperatures reach up to 70 Sunday. Cloudy skies expected with fog early. Lows level off around 54 with fog Sunday night. Partly cloudy skies. From the Weatherology Radio Network Weather Center, I'm meteorologist Laura Lockwood. Currently 58.

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7: Chance of rain showers, fog and spots overnight. Otherwise, cloudy skies expected. Lows dip down to about 57. Winds out of the south, 5 to 10 miles per hour. Cloudy skies expected with fog and spots early Sunday. Daytime highs approaching 70. Partly cloudy skies and foggy Sunday night. Lows dip down to about 54. From the Weatherology Radio Network Weather Center, I'm meteorologist Alora Lockwood. Currently 57.
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1: Chance of rain showers, fog and spots overnight. Otherwise, cloudy skies expected. Lows dip down to about 57. Winds out of the south, 5 to 10 miles per hour. Cloudy skies expected with fog and spots early Sunday. Daytime highs approaching 70. Partly cloudy skies and foggy Sunday night. Lows dip down to about 54. From the Weatherology Radio Network Weather Center, I'm meteorologist Laura Lockwood. Currently, it's 58 degrees.
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0: More Glee could be on the way. Creator Ryan Murphy has written a script for a reboot, and it sounds like the original cast is interested. I thought most of the cast disliked one of the main people, but hey, stay tuned. It might be making it more interesting. Murphy says, I've been in touch with around 10 of the original cast members. It's very sweet, and they all had a lot of questions, but they were all enthusiastic about the idea. He said, quote, nobody's read it, so I don't know. We'll see. I vowed to myself that I wanted to write a couple of them to see what people think, particularly the cast, because we were very close when we were making it. Glee aired for 6 seasons from 2009 to 2015. Were you a fan?
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14: Sea weather.
15: Cloudy skies expected. Fog in spots overnight with a slight chance of rain showers. Lows level off around 57. Southerly winds 5 to 10 miles per hour. Highs level off around 70. Sunday, cloudy skies expected with fog early. Partly cloudy skies with fog in spots Sunday night. Lows level off around 54. From the Weatherology Radio Network Weather Center, I'm meteorologist Laura Lockwood. 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

0: All right, you don't have to be a body language expert or psychic to read someone. Part of the job experience you pick up as a bartender, loss prevention, security guard, even a recruiter. Someone asked workers, what's a tell you clock in the first couple seconds that people don't realize they're broadcasting? Someone said from loss prevention, when a person is looking at people more than products, most people don't notice other people unless they have a goal that requires them to be very aware of everyone around them. From private security, someone who's carrying a weapon but isn't used to it will be constantly fidgeting. From a bartender, there's a dead giveaway when someone's performing being relaxed. Normal people don't try to look normal. From a flight attendant, she said, when I do my final pass through to check for seatbelts and you don't have yours on after all the announcement, there's a likelihood you're going to be the problem passenger.
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11: Cloudy skies expected, fog in spots overnight,
3: with a slight chance of rain showers. Lows level off around 55. Winds out of the south, 5 to 10 miles per hour. Daytime highs approaching 72. Sunday, cloudy skies expected with fog early. Partly cloudy with fog in spots. Sunday night, lows dip down to about 51. For the Weatherology Radio Network Weather Center, I'm meteorologist Laura Lockwood. Right now, it's 59 degrees.

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0: And I am dancing right out the door. 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But definitely stick around for Bebe Rexha and Zara Larsson. Have a fabulous rest of your day. 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
7: Cloudy skies expected with fog and spots early today, with daytime highs approaching 72. Westerly winds around 5 miles per hour. Lows around 51 with fog tonight. Cloudy with fog and spots early tomorrow, high of 70. Thunderstorms likely Tuesday, daytime highs approaching 68. 70, a mix of clouds and sun Wednesday. From the Weatherology Radio Network Weather Center, I'm meteorologist Laura Lockwood. Right now, it's 59 degrees.

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2: Cloudy skies expected with fog and spots early today, with daytime highs approaching 72. Westerly winds around 5 miles per hour. Lows around 51 with fog tonight. Cloudy with fog and spots early tomorrow, high of 70. Thunderstorms likely Tuesday, daytime highs approaching 68. 70, a mix of clouds and sun Wednesday. From the Weatherology Radio Network Weather Center, I'm meteorologist Laura Lockwood. Right now, 57.
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0: That's Shaboozy with the bar song. 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Coming up next, Dominic Fike.
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5: Cloudy skies expected with fog and spots early today, with daytime highs approaching 72. Westerly winds around 5 miles per hour. Lows around 51 with fog tonight. Cloudy with fog and spots early tomorrow, high of 70. Thunderstorms likely Tuesday, daytime highs approaching 68. 70, a mix of clouds and sun Wednesday. From the Weatherology Radio Network Weather Center, I'm meteorologist Alora Lockwood, currently 59.
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0: 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I'm predicting the latter to simplify it for fans. 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
5: Weather. Cloudy skies expected with fog and spots early today, with daytime highs approaching 72. Westerly winds around 5 miles per hour. Lows around 51 with fog tonight. Cloudy with fog and spots early tomorrow, high of 70. Thunderstorms likely Tuesday, daytime highs approaching 68. 70, a mix of clouds and sun Wednesday. From the Weatherology Radio Network Weather Center, I'm meteorologist Laura Lockwood. Right now, 57.
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0: Little Nas X, That's What I Want. And the average American wedding now costs around 30 grand. Some couples are trying to find creative ways to pay for it. I'm Blake Powers. Talker Research asked engaged couples about this, and 1 in 6 said they would be willing to wear a logo on their wedding dress or tuxedo to help pay for it. Yeah, a corporate sponsor. And most Americans said yes to this. Now, first thing, you'll need to have enough guests to satisfy a sponsor that their brand will actually be seen. And you'll need to avoid attorney sponsorships that specialize in divorce, for obvious reasons.
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8: Cloudy skies with a few peaks of sun, with fog and spots early today, with daytime highs approaching 72. Winds out of the northwest around 5 miles per hour. Partly cloudy skies with fog and spots tonight. Lows dip down to about 51. Highs level off around 70, with fog and spots early tomorrow. Cloudy skies expected. From the Weatherology Radio Network Weather Center, I'm meteorologist Laura Lockwood. Right now, it's 59 degrees.
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1: I'm Mark Anthony with this week's News Weekend Review. One person has been injured following two vehicle head-on crash at the Otter Tail Douglas County line. The Otter Tail County Sheriff's Office says that crash took place near Ashby. A vehicle driven by Aaron Dolan, 27, of Ashby, was reportedly traveling southbound on 395th Avenue, while a second vehicle driven by Gannon Heinrich, 26, also from Ashby, was on the same roadway when the two collided. Dolan was reportedly injured, taken with a possible head injury by Ashby Ambulance to Lake Region Hospital in Fergus Falls. The incident does remain under investigation. And the University of Minnesota is planning $225 million in budget cuts. The reductions will cover all five campuses over the next 2 years. They begin with a budget cycle starting July 1st of next year. University President Rebecca Cunningham cites rising costs, shifting enrollment trends, and uncertain government funding. Both academic programs and administration will face those cuts. The cuts will include those at the University of Minnesota Morris. And a reminder, Minnesota Sheriff's Association 2026 law enforcement scholarships are currently available. Applications are now being accepted for 18 $2,000 scholarships to be awarded to individuals pursuing a career in law enforcement. Applications can be picked up at the Douglas County Sheriff's Office or found online by going to the website for the Minnesota Sheriff's Association. And record high diesel prices are straining rural school districts around the state. Diesel is averaging now $6.53 per gallon, nearly $3 more than a year ago. Mesabi East Schools estimates it will spend an additional $54,000 on fuel if prices remain this high. Meanwhile, Rock Ridge Public Schools projects a nearly $100,000 annual increase in fuel prices. Schools in our area are also being impacted by the high fuel costs. And thanks to everyone who came out for our first annual Celebrate Aging Expo at Lake Geneva Christian Center on Thursday. Despite the rain, a nice crowd came out to hear four great speakers on a variety of topics and to talk to 30 vendors from a number of businesses and organizations that help the aging population. Thanks to Vivi for being our presenting sponsor. Plans are already in the works for next year's fun event. Thanks to everyone who came out. And our late summer, early fall change in our weather pattern has helped with our drought situation around the area and the state. The latest U.S. Drought Monitor map shows that 87.49% of the state is dealing with a drought, which is down from nearly 93% from last week. The severe drought situation is currently at 29.88%, down from 32.57% from the previous week. Douglas County remains in a moderate drought, as does Grant, Stevens, Todd, and most of Otter Tail and Stearns counties. Parts of extreme western Otter Tail County is currently in a severe drought. Nearly half of Polk County is in a moderate drought, while the other half is abnormally dry. More rain is in the forecast through early next week. And that's this week's News Weekend Review. I'm Mark Anthony.
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0: New in theaters, Robert Pattinson in Primetime, rated R. This is Robert as you've never seen him before, an intensely engaging, deeply unnerving, and dark story that proves he has far more to give Hollywood and you. 4.5 of 5 Red Vines. 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

0: Cloudy skies with a few peaks of sun, with fog in spots early today, with daytime highs approaching 72. Winds out of the northwest around 5 miles per hour. Partly cloudy skies with fog in spots. Tonight, lows dip down to about 51. Highs level off around 70, with fog in spots early tomorrow. Cloudy skies expected. For the Weatherology Radio Network Weather Center, I'm meteorologist Laura Lockwood. Right now, it's 59 degrees.
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16: See weather. Cloudy skies with a few peaks of sun, with fog and spots early today, with daytime highs approaching 72. Winds out of the northwest around 5 miles per hour. Partly cloudy skies with fog and spots. Tonight, lows dip down to about 51. Highs level off around 70, with fog and spots early tomorrow. Cloudy skies expected. For the Weatherology Radio Network Weather Center, I'm meteorologist Laura Lockwood. Right now, it's 59 degrees.

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0: So I guess we should all be celebrating the fact that there is now a new world record. Fastest time to eat a burrito. There's this woman. Her name is Leah Shutkever. She finished a burrito. It was about 1 1/3 pounds, and she did it in 31 seconds, which I find almost incomprehensible. In fact, all of these competitive eating stories, the Joey Chestnut stories, Kobayashi, this woman, Leah Shutkever, I just don't get it. You know the competition I really want to see? I want all three of them to enter a competition. They can eat whatever they want. Spicy Mexican food, I think, would be the best for this challenge. You eat as much as you can, as quick as you can, and then the actual competition is who lasts the longest before having to go to the bathroom. That's the competition I want to see.
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17: See weather. Cloudy skies with a few peaks of sun, with fog and spots early today, with daytime highs approaching 72. Winds out of the northwest around 5 miles per hour. Partly cloudy skies with fog and spots tonight. Lows dip down to about 51. Highs level off around 70, with fog and spots early tomorrow. Cloudy skies expected. For the Weatherology Radio Network Weather Center, I'm meteorologist Laura Lockwood. Currently 61.

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0: 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Mumford & Sons working with Hozier and Rubber Band Man. Chuck D here, the very first weekend of autumn. You doing something fun this weekend?
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0: Cloudy skies with a few peaks of sun, with fog and spots early today, with daytime highs approaching 72. Winds out of the northwest around 5 miles per hour. Partly cloudy skies with fog and spots tonight. Lows dip down to about 51. Highs level off around 70, with fog and spots early tomorrow. Cloudy skies expected. For the Weatherology Radio Network Weather Center, I'm meteorologist Laura Lockwood. Currently 61.

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0: All right, so you're waking up in the morning, you're getting ready to embrace the day. Do you have a bowl of cereal? When's the last time you had a bowl of cereal? May I entice you with Kentucky Fried Chicken's chicken-flavored cereal? 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And initially, I'm like, maybe, I don't know, you pour some milk on it, but they're saying instead of milk, how about you put a little gravy on that? And now, I got to be honest, I'm intrigued. Tell me a little bit more about this chicken-flavored cereal with gravy for breakfast.
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17: Cloudy skies with a few peaks of sun, with fog and spots early today, with daytime highs approaching 72. Winds out of the northwest around 5 miles per hour. Partly cloudy skies with fog and spots. Tonight, lows dip down to about 51. Highs level off around 70 with fog and spots early tomorrow. Cloudy skies expected. For the Weatherology Radio Network Weather Center, I'm meteorologist Laura Lockwood. Currently 61.

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0: well, this is kind of rude. There's this dude in Dayton. He stole this person's car. Now, that's not the rude part because people steal cars all the time. What was rude was the dude was nude, completely naked, and covered in mud. Yeah, so apparently walking the streets of Dayton, somebody pulled over and said, hey, do you need help? Guy's like, yeah, I'm going to help myself to your car. So he hopped in and took off. Needless to say, he got caught, the police dealing with him. So I don't know what this mud-covered dude's punishment is going to be, but the first order of business, he's cleaning all the mud out of that car. That's the very first thing he's got to be responsible for. Then put him in the slammer, jail time, whatever. But he's got to clean that car. That is not cool.
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1: Mainly cloudy skies expected and foggy early today with daytime highs approaching 72. Northwest winds 5 to 10 miles per hour. Lows dip down to about 53 with fog and spots tonight. Partly cloudy skies. Cloudy skies tomorrow, 70. High of 68 Tuesday with storms likely, 68 Wednesday. For the Weatherology Radio Network Weather Center, I'm meteorologist Laura Lockwood. Currently, it's 62 degrees.
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1: And it's time now for this week's one-on-one, and we have with us Ben Klipfel, who used to be the executive director at the Andrea Theater. He's out in Oregon now, but he's back in the area directing The Prince of Egypt, the musical. Hi, Ben. Great seeing you. It's kind of like homecoming, isn't it, Ben?
2: It is very much like homecoming, yes.
1: Yeah. Yep. How nice is this? And again, how many years were you in charge of things at the Andrea Theater?
2: Oh, gosh, is one ever in charge?
1: Yeah.
2: Right?
1: Good answer.
2: Yeah, I was there for around 5 years, okay. I think, with 2011 to 2016. And then this is my second time back directing as well. So it's been really fun.
1: So how does that usually come about? And you've been around the theater community. Do they reach out to you and know your love of theater and maybe some of your expertise? How does it usually work?
2: It's a combination of things, actually. You know, the first time I came back, we were doing Addams Family on the 10-year anniversary. Mm-hmm. Okay. And so they reached out to see, because I had directed it the first time, if I would come back. Mm. And I thought, there's no way that this is possible, right? To like take 6 weeks off of work and go do something. But I work for a pretty big institution and they were able to cover it and it didn't seem to be that stressful. So this time around, I reached out to them. I saw that they were doing Prince of Egypt and it like the movie came out when I was in high school and the music is so incredible. And I loved it so much. So I was like, I don't know how this is going to be put on stage, but I would love to be a part of it. And so it worked out. And so it's funny, like I literally submitted my directing application the minute that applications opened up. I really wanted to make sure that that I could snag this. So and then it's nice to be back. My family is all in Fargo.
1: OK.
2: And so to close. Be this close and my mom likes that I'm within driving distance, you know, whether or not I see them all the time.
1: So you grew up in the FM area?
2: I grew up actually in a tiny little town called Ashley in the center of North Dakota. And then my parents moved to Fargo when they retired from teaching. Must be 20 years ago, something like that. So
1: okay. I knew you were a North Dakota boy, but I didn't know where.
2: Yeah, the worst example of a farm boy that has ever existed. So we had a dairy farm and a small grain farm. And I joke, I was like, there's worthless. And then there was somewhere below that where I existed. I tried.
1: First of all, you brought up that you work for an institution. Where are you working out in Eugene?
2: Yeah, I work for the city, actually.
1: Oh,
2: the
1: do?
2: City of Eugene. I'm the marketing director for the library system, the recreation system, and our cultural system, which includes a Broadway tour house, the Holt Center for the Performing Arts, and a public art program that's really very active. We have a huge mural community, and so lots of murals and those types of things. And then a community events type of group. They do about 20 or 30 events a year, like big Halloween downtown events and those types of things. I've been deeply trying to get them to copy Alexandria's Holiday Parade, which is literally my favorite thing on earth. But, you know, it's just not as Christmassy in Eugene. There's not snow. You know, it doesn't, it's just kind of, it looks like fall still all the way through winter. So
1: again, you are directing, just so everyone knows, The Prince of Egypt, the musical. So there are some challenges, as you said, with this, but I know you're going to pull it off well. And how big of a cast?
2: We're sitting probably around 24, 25.
1: Okay.
2: It's a really kind of a mixed cast. The ages range from, you know, the 60s down to... Man, I think we've got some 11 and 10-year-olds in the show. You know, there's a lot of worlds. It covers the Exodus period from sort of Moses in the Nile all the way to the parting of the Red Sea at the end. And it takes, of course, a lot of artistic liberties and really explores the brotherly relationship between Moses and Ramses and this sort of notion of what is it that we owe our families or our communities or our legacies. You know, Ramses technically was born to rule Egypt and Moses technically was born to free all of the people that Egypt had subjugated. Mm. And so we see that family dynamic sort of explored in this show as well. And of course, there's not a lot of, you know, real scriptural evidence for a brotherly relationship between Ramesses and Moses. But, you know, what drives the plot is really that sense of what are we here for and what do we owe? And what do we do when we start to see uncomfortable truths being emerged, right? As Moses sort of changes through this and learns and grows, he starts to see, of course, chattel slavery in a very different light. They're very glib about it at the beginning, right? Well, we've always had slaves. Who wouldn't want to be a slave? I think that line is actually in the show. And we don't know much. We only know what the stories have told us, because this was about 4,000 years ago. But it really draws that point home, right? As Moses starts to change and sees this value of human life across the board, and what, you know, God has actually then called him to do is to free these people from subjugation. So he has to go back and he has to go against his family. And you can kind of see that really difficult challenge unfold for him, right? Emotionally. Wow. We open next Thursday. Man, you said that and
1: It set in.
2: Yeah. And it runs, yeah, the 1st through the 4th and then the 7th through 11th of October, all downtown here at the Andrea. And I think folks will experience something a little bit different. We worked with Livewire out of Fargo, Kent Colstead. And we're projection mapping this show. So there is some three-dimensional stuff happening on stage that's going to allow us to go to, I think it's like 50 locations that are in this show as we kind of progress. And is going to help us try to pull off some of the more dramatic things that happen in the story. Obviously, the rivers of Egypt turn to blood. There are the plagues that occur, including the death of the firstborn of Egypt. And then ultimately, we part a Red Sea and we cross through the inside of the Red Sea. We haven't run that sequence with the full tech yet, so I'm going to say we're going to cross that Red Sea, but it's been a real interesting challenge to think about how to do those sort of epic divine things. The burning bush that Moses experiences when he experiences God for the first time.
1: Livewire helps pull that off?
2: Yep. So they brought in, there are three projectors in the auditorium that are projecting multiple surfaces. And so the scenes sort of change around the actors as they go. And it doesn't seem like there's a very big set, but it's a very big set and lots of stuff happening behind the scenes.
1: You used them in Eugene at all? Or
2: We've not projection mapped before that I know of. They've wanted to at the theater. It requires the right show because you can't interrupt those beams of light with anything. So it won't work on large sets or slightly three-dimensional. It has to have these clear sort of angles. And so we use the idea of Egyptian pillars. And there are these six pillars that kind of wrap around the stage. And those pillars become different things as the show sort of progresses. And so those are being projected from the right side and left side of the auditorium. And then there's the main projector that hangs on stage that does the back wall. And so there's a lot of technology. I was thinking last night, I'm like, how many single points of failure did I create right when we conceived this show? But one of the things that caused this for me when I was reading the show, like I said, it's world building. And so it's very difficult to do that on a stage in a limited period of time. And the Andrea was a movie house. There's very little backstage. So you have to be really clever, you know, and we have very clever set people that help build and sort of Jenga these things back together. But the thing is that in its whole history, the Andrea's sets have always been incredibly impressive. So I'm like, well, what do I do to raise the stakes a little bit, right? I have to be a little bit impressive. I mean, I've seen some things on that stage that could have been real homes. I mean, they were so beautifully crafted and built and thoughtful. And so it's sometimes you gotta, how do I compete? I gotta, you know, little competition's good.
1: Yeah, absolutely. Get those tickets, Ben. How can they do so again?
2: There's a couple different ways. You can call the theater at 762-8300, or the easiest way is to just hop online, andreatheater.org, and that's theater, theatre.org, and get them right there.
1: All right. Thanks, Ben.
2: Thank you.
1: Looking forward to it. The Prince of Egypt. And that's director Ben Klipfel of The Prince of Egypt, the musical, opening up October 1st at the Andrea Theater. And that's this week's One-on-One.

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0: I am not a big fan of people who feel entitled. For example, there's this woman named Carla. She lives in England, and she thinks that you should pay for her butt lift. That's right. She wants to have some plastic surgery done on her rear end area. She initially wanted the government to pay for it there in England, but they said, no, we're not going to do that. So now she's got a crowdfunding site raising some money. She lives in Hertfordshire, England. I'm sure they probably pronounce it Hertfordshire. Anyway, 37-year-old lady named Carla. The surgery is going to cost about $7,000, and so far she's already got $14.50. Oh, okay, all right. Never mind. Everybody knows that this woman's crazy. Nobody's giving her money. Okay, thank goodness, because I was actually concerned that people are going to start donating to this. Yeah, this is good. It kind of reaffirms my faith in humanity.
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2: Mainly cloudy skies expected and foggy early today with daytime highs approaching 72. Northwest winds 5 to 10 miles per hour. Lows dip down to about 53 with fog and spots tonight. Partly cloudy skies. Cloudy skies tomorrow, 70. High of 68 Tuesday with storms likely. 68 Wednesday. From the Weatherology Radio Network Weather Center, I'm meteorologist Laura Lockwood. Right now, it's 63 degrees.

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0: So Katy Perry, Justin Trudeau, their relationship seems to be pretty solid. Of course, Justin, the former Prime Minister of Canada, some of his former colleagues say that they're a little embarrassed seeing Justin with Katy Perry because, you know, they say, oh, he sold himself as being this global world leader, very serious about issues. And now look at him, devastatingly attractive girlfriend. He's out actually having vacations and enjoying his life. Who does he think he is? jealous much?
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12: See weather. Mainly cloudy skies expected and foggy early today with daytime highs approaching 72. Northwest winds 5 to 10 miles per hour. Lows dip down to about 53 with fog and spots tonight. Partly cloudy skies. Cloudy skies tomorrow, 70. High of 68 Tuesday with storms likely, 68 Wednesday. For the Weatherology Radio Network Weather Center, I'm meteorologist Laura Lockwood. Right now, it's 63 degrees.
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1: I'm Mark Anthony with this week's News Weekend Review. One person has been injured following two vehicle head-on crash at the Otter Tail Douglas County line. The Otter Tail County Sheriff's Office says that crash took place near Ashby. A vehicle driven by Aaron Dolan, 27, of Ashby, was reportedly traveling southbound on 395th Avenue, while a second vehicle driven by Gannon Heinrich, 26, also from Ashby, was on the same roadway when the two collided. Dolan was reportedly injured, taken with a possible head injury by Ashby Ambulance to Lake Region Hospital in Fergus Falls. The incident does remain under investigation. And the University of Minnesota is planning $225 million in budget cuts. The reductions will cover all five campuses over the next 2 years. They begin with a budget cycle starting July 1st of next year. University President Rebecca Cunningham cites rising costs, shifting enrollment trends, and uncertain government funding. Both academic programs and administration will face those cuts. The cuts will include those at the University of Minnesota Morris. And a reminder, Minnesota Sheriff's Association 2026 law enforcement scholarships are currently available. Applications are now being accepted for 18 $2,000 scholarships to be awarded to individuals pursuing a career in law enforcement. Applications can be picked up at the Douglas County Sheriff's Office or found online by going to the website for the Minnesota Sheriff's Association. And record high diesel prices are straining rural school districts around the state. Diesel is averaging now $6.53 per gallon, nearly $3 more than a year ago. Mesabi East Schools estimates it will spend an additional $54,000 on fuel if prices remain this high. Meanwhile, Rock Ridge Public Schools projects a nearly $100,000 annual increase in fuel prices. Schools in our area are also being impacted by the high fuel costs. And thanks to everyone who came on for our first annual Celebrate Aging Expo at Lake Geneva Christian Center on Thursday. Despite the rain, a nice crowd came out to hear four great speakers on a variety of topics and to talk to 30 vendors from a number of businesses and organizations that help the aging population. Thanks to Vivi for being our presenting sponsor. Plans are already in the works for next year's fun event. Thanks to everyone who came out. And our late summer, early fall change in our weather pattern has helped with our drought situation around the area and the state. The latest U.S. Drought Monitor map shows that 87.49% of the state is dealing with a drought, which is down from nearly 93% from last week. The severe drought situation is currently at 29.88%, down from 32.57% from the previous week. Douglas County remains in a moderate drought, as does Grant, Stevens, Todd, and most of Otter Tail and Stearns counties. Parts of extreme western Otter Tail County is currently in a severe drought. Nearly half of Polk County is in a moderate drought, while the other half is abnormally dry. More rain is in the forecast through early next week. And that's this week's News Weekend Review. I'm Mark Anthony.
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is Justin Bieber. I am Chuck D. Coming up in a few moments, going to hear Ariana Grande, the most streamed song of the summer. Play that for you here in a bit. Tame Impala's got a new one. Here's

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0: Recently, we were talking about the diversity of opinions when it comes to candy corn. Some people just love it. Some people are wildly appalled by it. Lots of people, though, enjoy the smell, so much so that there is a candy corn fragrance. We talked about that recently. And now, the brewer, Shock Top, is releasing their candy corn wheat beer. Yeah, just in time for the Halloween season, the holiday season, this thing, the fall season. Yeah, so you know, you can have a little drink of a tasty beer that might remind you of a classic candy that you grew up with, and you can get a little drunky drunk. All right, you've got my attention.
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1: Mainly cloudy skies expected and foggy early today with daytime highs approaching 72. Northwest winds 5 to 10 miles per hour. Lows dip down to about 53 with fog and spots tonight. Partly cloudy skies. Cloudy skies tomorrow, 70. High of 68 Tuesday with storms likely, 68 Wednesday. For the Weatherology Radio Network Weather Center, I'm meteorologist Laura Lockwood. Currently, it's 64 degrees.
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9: Weather. Sunshine mixed with clouds at times today, with daytime highs approaching 72. Winds out of the north, 5 to 10 miles per hour. Partly cloudy skies with fog in spots. Tonight, lows of aloft around 53. 70 tomorrow, cloudy. Storms likely Tuesday, highs level off around 68. 71, mainly cloudy skies expected Wednesday. For the Weatherology Radio Network Weather Center, I'm meteorologist Laura Lockwood. Right now, 66.
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0: That is Miley Cyrus. Certainly do hope you're having a good Sunday. I got a song for the Ella Fellas coming up here in the next 5 minutes.
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0: This dude in Steamboat Springs, Colorado, just had an encounter with a bear. Was he out hiking? Was he mountaineering? Nope. He was napping in his backyard. Apparently, bear wandered out of the wilderness into his backyard, came up on the dude. The dude was awake at the time as the bear came, and the bear was, you know, kind of huffing and puffing. Actually scratched the guy on his leg before the dude was able to get some bear spray out. And, you know, obviously he knows where he lives, so he keeps bear spray close by. Yeah, chased the bear away. And, you know, it's a terrifying encounter. If that was me, I would have been like, hey, bear, how you doing, man? Come on in. Hey, you want some pork chops? Let me fire up the air fryer. Get comfortable. We're going to hang out for the afternoon. And, of course, 150 stitches later, I probably would have learned my lesson.
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2: Sunshine mixed with clouds at times today, with daytime highs approaching 72. Winds out of the north, 5 to 10 miles per hour. Partly cloudy skies with fog in spots. Tonight, lows of a low around 53. 70 tomorrow, cloudy. Storms likely Tuesday, highs level off around 68. 71, mainly cloudy skies expected Wednesday. For the Weatherology Radio Network Weather Center, I'm meteorologist Laura Lockwood. Right now, 68.
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0: How did he do it? Well, he actually knew where the festival was going to take place, so he went to the site 3 weeks earlier and buried it. That's right. So then on the day of the festival, he just showed up, gave him his ticket, walked on in, found the hole, dug up the bottle, and Bob's your uncle. Yeah, for us procrastinators, this guy Alex, yeah, he's a role model. Nicely done.
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17: See weather. Sunshine mixed with clouds at times today, with daytime highs approaching 72. Winds out of the north, 5 to 10 miles per hour. Partly cloudy skies with fog in spots. Tonight, lows of aloft around 53. 70 tomorrow, cloudy. Storms likely. Tuesday, highs level off around 68. 71, mainly cloudy skies expected Wednesday. For the Weatherology Radio Network Weather Center, I'm meteorologist Laura Lockwood. Right now, 70.
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0: Stella Lefty is nominated for 2 MTV VMAs tonight, including Best New Artist. And I'm Brian. So this is the final day for regular baseball season. Oh man, this is pretty exciting stuff. A whole bunch of games are just getting started. You got the Mets and the Nationals. Two of my favorite teams are playing, the Dodgers and the San Francisco Giants. You also got the Orioles and the Yankees. And of course, the big one, Tampa Bay and the Phillies. Wild card starts this coming Tuesday, and then you and I head to the division playoffs this coming Saturday. So there you go. If you're not going to be listening to all the hits that I play for you, you can enjoy your Sunday afternoon by watching nothing but amazing baseball games.
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2: Sunshine mixed with clouds at times this afternoon, with daytime highs approaching 72. Northerly winds 5 to 10 miles per hour. Lows dip down to about 53, with fog tonight, partly cloudy skies. Cloudy skies expected tomorrow, high temperatures reach up to 70. Storms likely Tuesday, high of 68. 71, more clouds than sun Wednesday. For the Weatherology Radio Network Weather Center, I'm meteorologist Laura Lockwood. Currently, it's 72 degrees.

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0: Chapel Roan and Pink Pony Club, and I'm Brian. So in addition to all the baseball games, it's week three of the NFL. The Ravens and the Cowboys are playing in Brazil. And man, I just love it when the NFL does international games, right? To give the sport a little bit more wider exposure outside of here to the U.S. I've never been to Brazil, although I've had a lot of friends who have gone. And their photos shows that there are just some of the most beautiful women in Brazil. Okay, yes, and guys too. Let's see, you also have the Raiders. They are taking on the Saints today. And for Sunday Night Football, you got the Rams. They are in the Mile High City playing the Denver Broncos.
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13: Sunshine mixed with clouds at times this afternoon, with daytime highs approaching 72. North winds 5 to 10 miles per hour. Tonight, lows level off around 53. Cloudy skies expected tomorrow, highs level off around 69. Rain showers likely Tuesday, highs level off around 67. 71, mainly cloudy skies expected Wednesday. by the Weatherology Radio Network Weather Center. I'm meteorologist Laura Lockwood. Right now, it's 72 degrees.

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0: Ella Langley, Choosin' Texas, nominated for 4 MTV VMAs tonight, including Song of the Year. And I'm Brian. It's going to be a big, epic night for music. Shaboozy and Gunna, Lisa are all performing. Madonna, the queen of pop herself, will be opening up the show the first time in 23 years. There'll be tributes to Dolly Parton. Teddy Swims and Somber are part of a tribute to George Michael. And Madonna has the most nominations with 13. Other nominees include Drake, Taylor Swift, Ariana Grande, Olivia Rodrigo, and Sabrina Carpenter. And this year's host is none other than Snoop Dogg.
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24: Sunshine mixed with clouds at times this afternoon, with daytime highs approaching 72. North winds 5 to 10 miles per hour. Tonight, lows level off around 53. Cloudy skies expected. Tomorrow, highs level off around 69. Rain showers likely. Tuesday, highs level off around 67. 71, mainly cloudy skies expected Wednesday. For the Weatherology Radio Network Weather Center, I'm meteorologist Laura Lockwood. Currently, 73.

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Lotto, Big Energy, and I'm Brian, and I know that you've been spending this entire weekend streaming all of Taylor's new songs. Oh, so good. Oh, I know you love her other three tracks, Pink Clouding, Cleveland, and Babylon, all part of her expanded edition of The Life of a Showgirl. You'll see the music video for Patient Zero tonight during the MTV VMAs with her good friend Dakota Johnson and Colin Farrell. Taylor is also just happens to be nominated for 11 awards during the VMAs, and she'll be receiving the first ever Artist Director Honor Award.

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2: Sunshine mixed with clouds at times this afternoon, with daytime highs approaching 72. North winds 5 to 10 miles per hour. Tonight, lows level off around 53. Cloudy skies expected tomorrow, highs level off around 69. Rain showers likely Tuesday, highs level off around 67. 71, mainly cloudy skies expected Wednesday. From the Weatherology Radio Network Weather Center, I'm meteorologist Laura Lockwood. Right now, 75.

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as you're putting up all your fall decorations. 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This is Malcolm Todd. 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

0: Cameron Wickham, Kingdom Affair, and I'm Brian. While there's a new trend going around in the workforce, and it is causing a big, big debate, job recruiters are saying Gen Z is bringing their iced coffee to their job interview. Older generations are saying, no way, do not bring your iced coffee to the job interview. It's not even about the iced coffee. It's about first impressions that are everything, and it makes you look less serious and way too casual. While Gen Z is saying, hey, life is stressful, and sometimes you just need a little caffeine boost to get you through the nerves. And if that's not enough, hiring managers are even saying that Gen Z is bringing their parents to job interviews or even hopping on virtual calls. What's up with that, huh? Okay, here's my take on this whole thing. And this is going to make me sound a little old, okay? The iced coffee can wait, okay? Maybe go get yourself like an iced coffee like after your job interview. And if you're a parent, please do not be a helicopter.
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2: Lulz Olaf around 53 tonight under partly cloudy skies. Northeast winds around 5 miles per hour. Cloudy tomorrow, 69. Overcast tomorrow night. Chance of rain showers. Lulz dip down to about 59. High temperatures reach up to 67 Tuesday with rain showers likely. 71 mainly cloudy skies expected Wednesday. For the Weatherology Radio Network Weather Center, I'm meteorologist Laura Lockwood. Currently, it's 73 degrees.

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9: Lulz Olaf around 53 tonight under partly cloudy skies, northeast winds around 5 miles per hour. Cloudy tomorrow, 69. Overcast tomorrow night. Chance of rain showers. Lows dip down to about 59. High temperatures reach up to 67 Tuesday, with rain showers likely. 71, mainly cloudy skies expected Wednesday. For the Weatherology Radio Network Weather Center, I'm meteorologist Laura Lockwood. Currently, it's 73 degrees.
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0: 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Always make good choices. 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

0: Ella Langley and Choosing Texas. And I'm Brian. While despite the high cost of living, there are still some of us that will find ways to spend ridiculous amounts of money. For instance, a ticket stub from Dwayne The Rock Johnson, his very first wrestling match back some 30 years ago, just pulled in nearly $11,000 at auction. And if you just happen to have an extra $5 to $7 million laying around, also up for auction, the real Batmobile from the Michael Keaton Batman Returns movie. All right, I want to know, does this thing drive or is this actually just a showpiece, huh? I mean, really, I want to like drive this thing around when I go get my groceries. This Batmobile is expected to be the most expensive ever in movie car auction history. And we'll break the record on a different Batmobile. That one is from the 1960s TV show and sold for nearly $4 million.
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2: Lulz will off around 53 tonight under partly cloudy skies. Northeast winds around 5 miles per hour. Cloudy tomorrow, 69. Overcast tomorrow night. Chance of rain showers. Lulz dip down to about 59. High temperatures reach up to 67 Tuesday with the rain showers likely. 71 mainly cloudy skies expected Wednesday. From the Weatherology Radio Network Weather Center, I'm meteorologist Laura Lockwood. Currently 74.
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13: Lulz of Olaf around 53 tonight, under partly cloudy skies, northeast winds around 5 miles per hour. Cloudy tomorrow, 69. Overcast tomorrow night. Chance of rain showers. Lows dip down to about 59. High temperatures reach up to 67 Tuesday, with rain showers likely. 71 mainly cloudy skies expected Wednesday. For the Weatherology Radio Network Weather Center, I'm meteorologist Laura Lockwood. Currently 74.
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0: Noah Kahan and Orbiter. And before that, you heard from Taylor Swift, I Knew It, I Knew You from Toy Story 5, which you can stream right now on Disney Plus. And I'm Brian. So I know that you've been spending your entire weekend streaming all of Taylor Swift's new songs.
1: 'Cause it's where you're from, in Virginia with a church dress on, no elbows on the table and the neighbors.
0: Oh, this is so good. This is Babylon. Of course, Taylor's got three other new tracks: Pink Clouding, Cleveland, and Patient Zero. The video for Patient Zero, you can watch that tonight on the MTV VMAs with Taylor's very good friend Dakota Johnson and Colin Farrell. And Taylor just happens to be nominated for 11 MTV VMAs. She's also going to be receiving the first ever Artist Director Honor Award. So there you go. That's how they get you to watch the MTV VMAs, right? Show a Taylor Swift video, create a new award, and just give it to Taylor.
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4: Lulz Olaf around 53 tonight under partly cloudy skies. Northeast winds around 5 miles per hour. Cloudy tomorrow, 69. Overcast tomorrow night. Chance of rain showers. Lulz dip down to about 59. High temperatures reach up to 67 Tuesday with rain showers likely. 71 mainly cloudy skies expected Wednesday. For the Weatherology Radio Network Weather Center, I'm meteorologist Laura Lockwood. Currently 73.
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7: Lulz Olaf around 53 tonight under partly cloudy skies. Northeast winds around 5 miles per hour. Cloudy tomorrow, 69. Overcast tomorrow night. Chance of rain showers. Lulz dip down to about 59. High temperatures reach up to 67 Tuesday with the rain showers likely. 71 mainly cloudy skies expected Wednesday. For the Weatherology Radio Network Weather Center, I'm meteorologist Laura Lockwood. Currently, it's 70 degrees.
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